ignorance and they will never free. 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I'm checking where you're coming from and where you're going to. I'm checking out what you have done to see.

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2: There are places I'll remember all my life. 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All these places have their moments. With lovers and friends, I still can recall. Some are dead, and some are living. 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

But of all these friends and lovers, there is no one compares with you. And these memories lose their meaning when I think of love as something new. 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
1: One cannot find love by searching for it. It comes to us unbidden when we give it to others.
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Yes, as I go into the park, I see blue flowers, it's raining green. About the pond, blue flowers, it's totally raining green. 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Blue flowers, different aspects of life.